Yugoslavia, Romania, and God knows where else they've got their tape recorders turned on.

I Alone, the name of the band, live. They had one album in particular that was just huge in the 90s and a couple of others that touched the gold and platinum status. My name is Steve Black. It's time for me to say goodbye for the week. Our encore is next, and that is

Yes. Oh, yeah. Classic Rock 93.9.

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So it was 20 years ago today that Pluto lost its

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Yes, that's just the way it is. Tesla on the Greg Stone Show as we work our way towards your haircut. Music out of Philly. That's on the way. Plus this, here's Neil Young.

Oh, yes. Oh, yeah. Classic Rock 93.9.